On top of us, I guess what they are.

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So I rabbit, that in the master. I had any penny after the old. And yes, I have a fear to with some cake. And yes, I have a fear to my liquor can never have a fear to some big trouble. 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

Zamishano, Reverend Swan Sanya Mishra, meet to be Mubuddi, ah, Sofu SK, Ote, hey, Yamina Moswaya, and also Ghana for Sofu, meet to be Modio. Sunny, Yamina Moswaya, and what will message to the Amafu? Hey, we are the old Namishra Papa. 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

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And I'm not quite Cassia, so I'm here quite Cassia, ever since Yamafua. What's the conference center Cassia? That the Ukia, the Bia, the Surya, Radia, what Siasi? Eh? Bra, Nasawuba, Yamia, when you pay a Cassia mouth. You are dear Bakopa, Yajina Tum and Jesus. Say yes to no and a Mayan Pah. Say yes to no and Ajay. Eh? You are the person saying that you're not so to talk. Nelson, you're the best of a catcher on your man. I say, why do you mean young people at DSC? Who can stand God? Say, we need years to Christ of DSC. Media, and what's there we are, we see a duo. And what's there, she are, we see what you need. Yes, you put your back coward in. Media, I'm a service here, yes, you. Oh, yeah. Yes, you know, Matina at all. Me, media, draw. 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Only Abraham and Sarah say Yakopo. Hey, my young Peter say Yakopo. That's your Peter now. I'm a daddy who is actually. Hallelujah.

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Ah, a refuse to buy. Now, ever say, if you are what Simonuma, now to Trama, ah, what happened? Ah, it is the old Jack. 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

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Now, my mama was so Pentecost, John Adder will move. 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

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And if you're paying now, if you want to be found, oh, Jesus Christ, what do you want? 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

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Ah, a reference from by. Now, ever say if you are what you know, not that you are my ah, what happened? Ah, it is the old Jack. 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

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Now, my mama was so Pentecost to Jan Adder Romua. 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

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I'm not a fit way, I'm not a fit way, I'm not a fit way, I'm not a fit way, I'm not a fit way, I'm not a fit way, I'm not a fit way, I'm not a fit way, I'm not a fit way, I'm not a fit way, I'm not a 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

Yeah.

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Therefore, you shall never be put to shame. That covenant is being established from today. And because of that covenant, a new thing is about to happen in your life. 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

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But God said unto Abraham, but Abraham, fear not. 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I am a covenant keeping God. Therefore, whatever I say will come to pass. 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Therefore, I am prophesying to your life that every prophetic word that God has said about your life shall come to pass. Because the God you serve is a covenant keeping God. Bible says that he changed not from generation to generation. He is the same. He is the Alpha and Omega. He is the God that picked someone from nowhere and positioned him where he belongs. My brother, I am telling you, the covenant keeping God is doing something new in your life. Every word that God has said about your life is coming to pass. You shall never be put to shame. You are not a barren. You are not a barren. Receive strength to conceive. Receive divine ability to produce it. 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You are Alpha and Omega. 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

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I don't care what people are saying, and I say, and I say, I say.

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Udi Ayameda Namona Nopa Namona Ria Namona Nachua Achira Mansa Yame Osa Hene Amanina Kotoro Menso So Kotoro. Come on, lift your voice and worship God. 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

Jesus, glorify God. 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

0: And see the Nada, you will my see a Pupu, Yakuma, Yadi, Abayama. 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
0: Now you have this Pakuma, and what's in your mouth? A young Fufra, see a Timmy.
1: Hey, everybody, by your host, and what? 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

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come here, come here, come here, come here, come here, come here, come here, come here, come here, come here, come here, come here, come here, come here, come here, come here, come here, come here, come here, come here, come here, come here, come here, come here, come here, come here, come here, come here, come here, come here, come here, come here, come here, come here, come here, come here, come here, come here, come here, come here, come here, come here, come here, come here, come here, come here, come here, come here, come here, come here, come here, come here, come here, come here, come here, come here, come here, come here, come here, come here, come here, come here, come here, come here, come here, come here, come here, come here, come here, come here, come here, come here, come here, come here, come here, come here, come here, come here, come here, come here, come here, come here, come here, come here, come here, come here, come here, come here, come here, come here, come here, come here, come here, come here, come here, come here, come here, come here, come here, come here, come here, come here, come here, come here, come here, come here, come here, come here

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Now, what's the one? We're back to Yanko Power, Yanko Power. What's the one?

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0: Nadia, you want my idea, but we are coming in Nadia, but I'm in. Is that what I'm saying? Akuma, we are now pretending we are not poor.
1: And I know that the one put that. Hey,
0: now you need to be the proper man and put your mouth. I am for frat, your team.
1: Hey, and I know that the one who said, but then when you are passing, what's it? What is it? What is it? What is it? What is
2: it?
1: What is it? What is it? What is it? What is it? What is
2: it?
1: What is it? What is it? What is it? What is it? What is it? What is it? What is it? What is it? Jesus. What is it? What is it? What is it? What is it? What is it? What is it? What is it? What is it? What is it?

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Never yet out to you. 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

m i s a n o Reverend Swan Sanya Mishra, me to be Mupoti, ah, Sofu SK, Ote, hey, Yamina Moswaya, and the dog, Ghana for Sofu, me to be Modio. 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Yet to be Mupoti. Yabapa, Sefakai, Yamishrao.

FM, Yami Shramo Papa, Yamin Namusua, we Yamanam to war, Yami Shramo.

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Say yes to no and a Maya. Say yes to no and a TA. Hey, you are the pastor, say, and the next shot to drop. Nelson, you are the best of a Catalan and I say, why do you mean Yankopo at DSC? Who can stand God? Say, when he is a Christopher DSC, media, and what's there we are with the Adro, and what's there Shia with the Uniana. Yes, wait, you are the coward. Many of the service here, yes, on the yes, and the machine at Tumu. May many a draw, may many be the other. Now, what deep our company machine at Tumu on Jesus? Hey, we say on Jesus. Yay! On the Abramian Sora Sanya Copper. Hey, my young Pedra Sanya Copper. That's your Pedana. I'm a daddy who is actually. Hallelujah. Imalalalalalawa, itai itai itai itai.

0: Oh,
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Oh Jesus.

0: dia o sale o sesi wa san wa san nya ba ya son ko ni nyina ba pa safia jin jin jin ka santa ya wa hilu wa jo safia ya ya ba ka solo safia jin jin jin ka santa ya ba ka a kana mena wa when you are not on the bottom, tell us how you tell when you are so terrible. Tell us, Sakaya, Mama. Let me out here. 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Trace that someone to me. 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

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Welcome to Toma, but 2 men in the ground. The years to come, one. Yawama Bakupa, you did the Jesus. You did the question, Tawina Kupa. 2 men, a year to Matasia. 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

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I mean, you know, trust it. 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Nia, what's any of the woman, you did Jesus? 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Yes, my name is Hind, a woman, that's how many power, brabamoa. So many men, you know, a big tram, many are saying, a big year. Power to Yahweh Nakabaso, near Otsiasia, Walsatra, the old Hunya only be a mob.

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call, the Lord God Almighty is gathering his people from every tribe and from every nation unto himself. Thus people have I formed unto myself, that they should show forth my praise, saith the Lord. For God is not ashamed to be called their God. As the girdle cleaveth to the loins of the man, so have I caused my people to cleave unto me. That they shall be unto me for a people, for a praise, and for a name, and even for a glory. But my people would not hear. Of what concord has Christ with Belial? And of what agreement has the temple of God with idols? Wherefore come out from amongst them, and be ye separate, that you shall be my people, my sons and daughters, and I shall be your God and your Father. For you are a chosen generation, a royal priesthood, an holy nation, a peculiar people, that you should show forth the praises of him who has called you from darkness into his marvelous light. Therefore today, as you hear the sound of his voice, harden not your heart, for the night is far spent, and the hour cometh, and even now is, that true worshippers shall worship their Father in spirit and in truth. O come to Mount Zion, to the city of the living God, to the heavenly Jerusalem, to the innumerable company of angels, and to the general assembly and church of the firstborn, to the Most High God, the judge of all. O come to his only begotten Son, the Lord Jesus Christ, the author and finisher of our faith, the mediator of our new covenant. Come unto the blood of sprinkling that speaketh better things than that of Abel. O church, as in the days of Adam, Jehovah Adonai has visited his people in the cool of the day. Where art thou?

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I'm here, champion. So, what could you do? I'm here, champion. So, what could you do? I'm here, champion. So, what could you do? I'm here, champion. So, what could you do? I'm here, champion. So, what could you do? I'm here, champion. So, what could you do? I'm here, champion. So, what could you do? I'm here, champion. So, what could you do? I'm here, champion. So, what could you do? I'm here, champion. So, what could you do? I'm here, champion. So, what could you do? I'm here, champion. So, what could you do? I'm here, champion. So, what could you do? I'm here, champion. So, what could you do? I'm here, champion. So, what could you do? I'm here, champion. So, what could you do? I'm here, champion. So, what could you do? I'm here, champion. So, what could you do? I'm here, champion. So, what could you do? I'm here, champion. So, what could you do? I'm here, champion. So, what could you do? I'm here, champion. So, what could you do? I'm here, champion. So, what could you do? I'm here, champion. So, what could you do? I'm here, champion. So, what could you do? I'm

There were few who are one for whom any person is here at the time of that also. What I'm saying, you need to let the water was as you saw. And the urban is

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What naturally we just had the enemy. A rather boy, waiting near the Estafata. I'm going to be a kind of man.

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It is the Lord. The Lord that has shown us. Everybody at the media. Everybody at the media.

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Anka said, I'm here, pray. Samoja, I promise we are getting. Sago got a big bonus on. Pokama, we are wanting to know. Send me a one and two in the corner. Nanka, yes, sister of us, I am my way in Amo. Now, to send you my yummy, no, you have any found yet. They are here one for us, they want to put you on the money. Bible says, I've done in the home, I saw, Mama. So, I'm going to walk for you. And put up, me no money. Oh, when I'm on the bread, I was the one standing in the now, I'm going to go to the one to the one to the one to the one to the one to the one to the one to the one to the one to the one to Bible says, send me on a sumpono. One cassa. O Jana, when you're not in my air, this is what you got, send me on a soup. Minuanti, and our first idea, Yamo. Minuanti, and our Hunamania Bebre. Minuanti, and Maja Bravo. No one did appear one in film. Namacha, and in Sotia Fra. Bible says, Piapo and Asasia to me, I did see a piano. No. Near much of it, come up here, Nimono. Saga me, ever who am I? I know. I want to die out to each other, and yet. And then I am here. And then I am here. And of all, Mama, yes, to where you are, first of all. Sans order, no quant to whom I am. Send me away when I am found here. Oh, Rawa, ye be. Yami, why ye be? Oh, Rawa, ye be.

I shall not want. 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He leads me beside the still waters. He restored my soul. He leads me through the path of righteousness for his name's sake. Yet though I walk through the valley of the shadow of death, I will fear no evil, for thou art with me. Thy rod and thy staff, they comfort me. Thou anoint my head with oil, and my cup runneth over. Thou preparest a table before me in the presence of my enemies. Hey, goodness and mercy, who follow me all the days of my life. My God, I cannot fail. I won't fail. It is

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What in fear you are nine and a half? Bible chapter, what cuts the Palestine one is there? A solid down where we did that group of Punam in the Sapatan. Now, catch the Nessa, who in fear the Dua, the DSP authority. Now, we freeze that a dynasty one up. And I walk and watch them. Now, pastor, what's that? Any pie, any pediani after I die? 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You have to do something to turn you up here, or who you are, if you're sorry.

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Chanopa, then Yamia for David, so acquired in the mind in Chan. Yamisa Rossi, Obey Yama, brother in Jesus. Then Yami for single persons of Yan and a gentleman for Yan. 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

0: Osafo Bisma. 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And then we'll be a former Bonco. And plenty to be brave. Oh, we never will be a little bit here. I read in the Mosuka Satanima, which will be a candidate of Radima and we bring.
1: Minya, I am not crap. Now, so dear, we need this or the food beyond you are playing young people. We saw someone I was so on this lap and our Pope Buno. Womra or no Radin Tay. I'm glad I'm a Radin one, you

Men of Asadi Mahome, but you may ask him of Palma Sanami, and there's just a mayor this year. Or this is a popular media, and you are young and Kayan Yanko Pong. Why are you? Hey, a friend.

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sing yang kapani onyame and onyame chayame and onyame atingas onyame.

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tonight. We want to share Radiba Bia with Jerebia and Adrien. So, Yamia, no Yam come from. 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He's worthy. Oh, Yakandala Maso Baba Yai. 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

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Yeah, you're right. 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

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Yamma, Yamma, Yamma, Yamma, Yamma, Yamma, Yamma, Yamma, Yamma, Yamma, Yamma, Yamma, Yamma, Yamma, Yamma, Yamma, Yamma, Yamma, Yamma, Yam

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When the Sandy Bagas and the Yadin of Tosso, Shadrach, Meshach, Abednego, and your own Tosso, a drum real Martino, or Yamiwan, you will summon that. 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

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Ebube Jesus.

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And you may have also. 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

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I'm not going to be able to do it.

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I never bring a one in Patima, Minue, Yawani Patimia Pone, and then I was so good yesterday with me uncle. 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Yabe Katanisa, Yaya Tasso, where did that was that? And that's up if I, Minia, say Yam Tabasua, who that's up if that would that was that didn't prepare the wedding petition. Now, so I'm glad you're here and eventually I'm home. Only I want that team with the hospital. And you said, I was just saying, if you have to be cool. What's the one you're near from now? All things are possible. Near me, you're not meeting me. I'm on. Didn't you? Why the catch was I come never to be a damn near mommy? So about Pilfoy, man can't be that swing in my son. And when I'm meeting you, I do follow me to your dance here. Na me come in semi me meme da for my wosu be ka bra bia twamu me ni da so agina sa ya ka cho sa support sa win sha me so bra bi tru ya ma bra wa dane community 18 na ma come tie a daya in poma ne pune de mo obi daya wa se bia na me ni me pune ne me ma ni nyina ya kumu ha How can peace Sicilia Bafo? Nanka and Wapa, what did you put? Nanka, yes, so you mean when you're meant to be a peer yes. Onya, why are you here, Jesus? Why are you suffering to Jesus? You mean you have the best and the catch on your other side? A black one, that guy. Why the castle black one? Why are the guy? I'm questioning to you, sir. Why the can't say, sir? You're joining the Baman of a Pamo, a Sansa of one of my. And put a wood chain to me, yes, so we are bound to be So we are control, be your control. So we are Thomas from that trap, from that trap, from that trap, from that trap. So we have attacked it, attack it, attack it. So we have power. When you have to me and love so to me. Yeah, the story of that. Yeah, the young man. Yeah, rather than so who? And you know why Satan is not in my brain? You know what's happening in the area? Now, your brain will be a man at all, and so they know people and talk down. Now, put on your catch yourself. What's the one day, no? One day, no, now we are in the castle. Was it fear to the again in Tabacopa? Then actually, a young coupon on the two me so. Man, no one can be that one and many a coupon for me. I'm a so mum, name me a son. When I meet a woman, say, Woo, ya, me and my papa, Pepe, Oma, Yahoo, Yahoo, Bonnet, Sir, say yes to Christo, what could you do? So, a black Kasama could one, and say, I put a swag in Memono. What Kasama could one, Edina? Woo, Judy. Believe God, say Yehovah, go to me at the night. Brandy Chambo, man, you was yet to me, and the nerve from me. I said, I'm a job, I've been at the other side. My brother, I'm a young papa, you know. Now, hospital, but I have yet to trim it. Let me hold a piano fan. Now, brother, I'm going to cut down what to wear hospital to be honorable. Be kind, I'm going to be down.
May I this way, that's the same as you. One cock of brandy at this account, what photo cock, and they are dead. They are dead. They are dead. They are dead. They are dead. They are dead. Now, what is when that's the same as you? Who want in Panya and Truman who yet in here? We have Brabrat as a brat yet, we didn't want to know, and to press the cabinet, you know. No, Barney Bama, Papa, she and your training uncle, and we are sharing uncle. Zika Melway. Now, yes, I have prepared the family of mine. Now, and yes, I'm a war woman, I said Pabua. Me war woman, I said Pabua. Not Baba, quite in any way yet to study it. Hey, young boy, you know. Messi, Master Fuana de Bama was so. Me Papa wanted the Aka Hospital. Now, me and me wanted it. Mini. Zika everywhere, everywhere. Just say ya la ni afri hospital. Mania, ni on the best of the catch on the side. I know who bani wati. It's that say yes Christo or what could we do? Do you many of the other tongue? Woman point that ya. Mean what's ya the other of the year? Pray ya the other of the year. Ni on the best of the catch on the side. Mania, Jerani yes Christo told us that. Ni on what's the first seminal. Ne day the chase us. Ne day the price young for me. Jerani yes to say. So one day, no, so only one coming in our master, Bamia. Oh, this is so brother. Oh, my name, you are. Oh, my name, I sense you.

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mi rey.

And your woman in the radio, and your woman in the summer of power. And look at all of Fata. And look at all of Seth. The name that you have been here. Come on, you should have been from home. Amen.

나와 승천하여

When we are being beyond the share, Randy, in Shiranka with your Randy. The money of what is saying, I would do much at toy, what I brought for us. If any kind of give me my toy, I am my grown. The show is going now. Shannon William Lianakas, your mouse, your mouse, your tongue, your drum, your pigeon.

Nanka, you can't depend on my propua. Nanka, why in a cinema?